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7: The biggest songs in country music live right here. My name is Fitz, that's F-I-T with a Z, and our run to number one rolls on. And this is one of my favorite weekends of the year. The kids are headed back to school. Football is starting to feel real again. And somehow it's still like 97 degrees outside while every store in America is already trying to sell us a pumpkin. What's up with that? Summer ain't quite ready to give up yet, y'all. So wherever I've got you this weekend, headed to the lake, mowing that yard, working a weekend shift, hauling kids around, or just taking the long way home with the radio turned up, hang with me because I've still got 30 of the biggest songs in country music between us and number one.
8: Number 30.
7: 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It's true. Columbia, Tennessee's own Shane Prophet.

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5: 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Yeah.
6: What's up, Russ? That's Russell Dickerson right there. Thank you so much, man. You are always part of the Fitz fam on the Country Top 40 Countdown, and I want to thank you for spending your time with me. Isn't it funny? As the songs get bigger, the numbers get smaller. We're already at number 27 right now. Russell Dickerson and Worth Your While.

Russell Dickerson, Worth Your Wild, hanging tough at number 27 on the countdown, and Fitz playing all the hits. Now, Blake Shelton has never been a guy to overthink much of anything, and apparently that includes picking hit songs. With Blake, his formula is really pretty simple. Does it make him reach over and turn the radio up? Or does it make him change the radio station? Blake says, I've said it before, it's the same way I've approached music in general. If I hear something I like, it's out of my control at that point. It's like listening to the radio in your truck driving down the road and you reach over and crank up that thing. I really don't have a formula for it. It's just something I either feel really good about or I don't. Just got to listen to that gut. That's it. No secret formula, no science project or anything. Just does it feel right?

0: Painted You Pretty from Hudson Westbrook, digging in and holding fast at number 25 again this weekend. Welcome to the weekend of hits on the Country Top 40 with Fitz. And coming up, Ella Langley says sometimes the strongest thing you could do is just sort of take a step back and choose yourself. And she explains coming up on the Country Top 40 Countdown. Country Top 40.
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1: 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These aren't just songs with numbers. There's stories waiting to be told. And thank you for continuing this ride with me. We're at number 21 with Jelly Roll and Hands Up.

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1: 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And we're at number 16 right now with an incredible lineup. Hardy, Morgan Wallen, Eric Church, Tim McGraw, and a song.

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We're back to the one place in country music playing you the songs and the stories behind them. That's right. The hits continue on the Country Top 40 with Fitz. Getting so close to the top 10, plus your music with memories at the bottom of the hour. We're at number 14 from Zach John King and Get to Drinkin'.

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number 11 to number 10 for George Burge, Luke Bryan, and Ride, Ride, Ride. You know, life on the road doesn't always leave much time for sightseeing, but when the tour bus rolls into a city, there's always time for one important mission: finding something good to eat. And for John Morgan, a trip through Texas means tracking down some great Tex-Mex. And I'm not talking about like normal Tex-Mex. I'm talking about like trying to find the place where your grandmama likes to go.

John Morgan, Kid Myself, moving up one this weekend to number 9 of Fitz, playing all the hits on the country top 40. Here's Kenny Chesney. He's at number 8 with Carry On.

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0: the third straight week at number six. That was Kane Brown loving that number six Real Estate with Woman. We're getting so close to the top five of the country top 40 with Fitz. And coming up, one small town kid from Sneedville, Tennessee. Do you know who I'm talking about? 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And the ever so delicate balancing act between fame and artistry. I got that story and that kid from Sneedville on the way. 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

0: After two straight weeks ruling the country top 40, Morgan slides back three spots to number four. Here's Morgan Wallen with Don't We. We have a vacancy at number one. The throne is empty, people. So who's going to be walking in and taking the crown this weekend? We're just a couple of songs away from finding out, so don't move. The country top 40 with Fitz is coming back, and we're going on a run to number one.
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You got Fitz playing the hits on the country top 40. Couple songs left to go to number one. And somebody's about to have themselves a very good weekend. Moving up one this week and pulling into number three is Bailey Zimmerman with Chevy Silverado.

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So go do it right now. 955WTVY.com.

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11: All right. Welcome into a Monday, everybody. 6:01. It is your country morning show with Jerome and Dixie.
12: Black Cat Day. You know what? I've never really subscribed to black cats being bad luck.
11: I haven't.
12: I've actually had two black cats.
11: Ooh.
12: Little witchy.
11: Stay away from you.
12: They chose me, man. I have never adopted a cat on purpose.
11: Oh, really? Really? 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
12: They come to me. And so we love all the animals.
11: Oh, yeah. Oh, yeah.
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12: And okay. There was, you know, it was a great weekend. We'll talk about it in our daily roundup.
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1: News and weather. Here are your latest headlines from Wiregrass Daily News. A Brundage man was killed early Saturday morning after the ATV he was driving struck a deer in Coffee County. According to the Alabama Law Enforcement Agency, the single vehicle crash happened at about 1:45 a.m. Troopers say 41-year-old Joshua Roberts was thrown from the ATV and was pronounced dead at the scene. The crash happened on Coffee County 111 near Coffee County 100, about 15 miles north of Enterprise. With many Wiregrass families heading to the Gulf Coast, Alabama health officials are warning about potentially deadly Vibrio bacteria in warm coastal waters. Alabama has reported 16 cases of vibriosis this year, including one death. Officials say people with open wounds should stay out of the salt or brackish water, and seafood should be thoroughly cooked. Severe infections can be life-threatening. And that's a look at your latest headlines. For these and other stories, visit WiregrassDailyNews.com or our Facebook page at Wiregrass Daily News.
0: WTVY Weather Center, brought to you by Jim Whaley Tires. Mostly sunny and hot today with a heat advisory 10 to 7, and then a slight chance of an afternoon shower or thunderstorm, high 98, heat index 109. Then partly cloudy tonight, low 77, and kind of the same tomorrow. We got mostly sunny and hot with a slight chance of afternoon showers and thunderstorms, high 97, heat index 107. Right now it's 78, and you're up to date with your first choice for weather.

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0: York Country, 95.5 WTVY, All My Exes. Is Lauren Elena, 609 with you, your country morning show with Jerome and Dixie.
1: So the weekend, you had...
0: big show.
1: Yeah, big how was it?
0: It's great. Great turnout Saturday night. Had a lot of fun. And the venue we played at in Headland was great. And the people that own it, also great. It was just great. Great all around.
1: Well, that's good to hear.
0: That is.
1: Oh, I'm glad to hear that.
0: It made up for the Friday dealing with Verizon again about a phone number and which they cut off.
1: Yeah, you told me.
0: Wednesday, and still nothing settled on that yet. So, and
1: which the phone's back on though.
0: Oh no, that number is still disconnected to the. To the Red Barn. So if anybody's trying to call it, they're getting this. Sorry, this number has been changed or is no longer in service. Da-da-da-da-da. And it's, oh my God. I hadn't talked to you since Pam went with me down there.
1: Mm-hmm.
0: Ooh. It got heated.
1: It got heated and not fixed.
0: No. Yeah, it got heated, but not fixed yet. So we'll see.
1: That would make me so mad.
0: Oh, I'm telling you, she was livid.
1: I mean, if I still didn't have it fixed, though, I would still be mad.
0: Oh, yeah, she is. But she said, I am not going to, she said afterwards, she's not going to let this ruin everything. So she said, I'm tired of letting this get on my nerves and me thinking about it all the time.
1: Way
0: and
1: to just, go, Pam.
0: Oh, God. Well, let's see how that works
1: well,
0: out.
1: Well, Jerome's wife, Pam, she makes me laugh. So. I totally understand where she's coming from.
0: She makes me
1: every
0: nervous.
1: Single time. She that's good for you.
0: Yes.
1: You ought to be.
0: So how was yours?
1: It was really good. Yeah, good. I got a lot done over the mm-hmm. weekend uh-huh. and I
0: stayed in town?
1: I did mm-hmm. and I was kind of killing time Friday evening and before I could go back to my house and stop by our friend Diane's.
0: Mhm. Mhm. That used to work here. Yeah.
1: And
0: yeah.
1: would mm-hmm. you believe that I haven't talked to her in a while. Her daughter passed and mm-hmm. so since her daughter's funeral I hadn't really seen her, but she worked with us for years.
0: Oh yeah.
1: And and I'm not kidding you, I went and dropped by there at like 6:30
0: mm-hmm.
1: and we got to talking, and at one point I was like, oh, I'm tired, I need to go home, because we live in the same neighborhood.
0: Mm-hmm.
1: And I get in the car and it's 3:00 in the morning.
0: Oh gosh.
1: And I'm like, well, no wonder I was tired.
0: Oh, my goodness.
1: That was like
0: a lot of catching up.
1: Yeah. 8 hours or something.

0: it felt like one. It was. I can't even tell you the last time that's happened.
1: I've done that. It's been years ago with a good friend of mine. Yeah, that happened. Yeah.
0: So anyway, that the whole weekend was just kind of. Things just caught me off guard all weekend, in a good way.
1: Yeah.
0: All right, well, we got Kenny Chesney's Get Along coming up and your Nashville Buzz next.
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1: It's Dixie's Nashville Buzz.
2: That's right, straight out of Nashville. Well, Carly Pierce took a chance on a fan at a recent show and apparently picked the right guy. So this concert was at the Hampton Beach Casino Ballroom in New Hampshire, and she spotted this guy named Chris Cherry. He was holding a sign in the crowd, and she invited him up on the stage to sing My Place with her.
3: Okay.
2: So she told the audience that she'd never performed the song as a duet before, and they had no rehearsal, but apparently, Cherry could really sing now. It went so well that she later shared the video and said, well, the bar has officially been set.

0: They do sound pretty good.
1: Yeah, harmonizing with her. That's good. Yeah.
0: That was good. Usually it doesn't work out like that.
1: Oh, no. Especially with no rehearsal. That's right.
0: Okay, well, Craig Morgan, mm-hmm. we know him, right?
1: Yep. Oh,
0: he's
1: yeah.
0: had a lot of, we've played quite a few of his songs. Mm-hmm. International Harvester is one that people really love.
1: Uh-huh.
0: Well, he's 62 now.
1: Oh, okay.
0: And the headlines are saying showing signs of age. But it's because he went to this At the Nights Country Music Festival and he scaled a truss next to the stage. So I'm like, is that really? I'm not sure that I could do that. You know what I mean? But he was performing International Harvester and I guess he just got real fired up.
1: Yeah.
0: But it was a pretty impressive climb, all without a harness, as he kind of hung on with one hand and one foot above the crowd.
1: Yeah.

0: And it was kind of wild.
1: Well, he is a military guy, you know, so he's in shape.
0: Apparently.
1: Yeah.
0: And this is kind of a bit of sad news. Mm. Actress Hayden, and I think you pronounce this, Panettiere.
1: Uh-huh.
0: Best known for her role in the show Heroes. That's kind of when she broke out. But she was also in the show Nashville.
1: Yeah. I remember for that.
0: And then she even went on to have like a music career. She had 11 songs on Billboard's country chart. She was Juliet Barnes on Nashville. Well, we found out that she just died. Mm-hmm. She passed away. She was 36.
1: Yeah.
0: And her dad announced this on Sunday. They have not announced a cause of death.
1: Mm-hmm.
0: But I will say that she has been pretty open about her struggles with depression, alcohol, and substance abuse. Mm-hmm. Once saying her decision to enter treatment, you know, I was drowning.
1: Mm-hmm.
0: So, you know, those personal struggles, she was really open about it. But also, you know, some sadness in her life, too. Her younger brother.
1: Oh, yeah.
0: His name was Jansen. He passed away in 2023. And he was only 28.
1: Yeah.
0: But he had a heart condition. So she would have been 37 on Friday.
1: Oh, man.
0: Mm-hmm. And we don't know exactly what happened. But it was this super sad news.
1: Yeah, it is.
0: And in other news, Dolly Parton couldn't attend the opening of Night Flight Expedition at Dollywood over the weekend because for health issues.
1: Yeah.
0: Mm-hmm. But here's the message she left to fans.
2: I've told you before, all my fans, that I've had a few little health issues, and sometimes I get a little dizzy. And so my national doctor has kind of clipped my wings, saying, you ain't traveling this week. All is going well on the medical end of things, and I continue working away on all of our own projects. You have fun, and I will see you down the road.
1: All right. Let's hope so. Yeah.
0: On down the road, Dolly. Dolly for president. Okay. She is my hero.
1: Okay.
0: All right. Well, coming up, we got Carrie Underwood, Southbound. I'm Dixie, and that's your Nashville Buzz.

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0: Your Country, 95.5 WTVY, Jerome and Dixie in the morning. 636 right now and a steamy 78. And we've got a heat advisory again today. It's going to start at 10 and run to 7. Get used to it. It's probably going to be another one tomorrow.
1: They say the whole week again, so.
0: So we've Jerome found the story about this TikTok influencers being more popular than mothers in the kitchen, and I'm not sure about this.
1: Well, I guess it all depends on how good of a cook your mom is, and do you take advice from your mom? I know it's not being passed down as much as it used to be, you know, because you think of your grandmother, your great-grandmother, whatever, that always did all the cooking, and it's passed down, but seems to have been lost in the mix somewhere. But they say 18% of Americans would be more likely to take cooking advice from a so-called food influencer than from their own mother. And only 33% say their mom's recipes are on par with cooking advice from social media. So do you think that, as far as your experience?
0: I don't think you do a bit of cooking. I do. But I'll tell you the truth. You know, food influencers weren't a thing whenever I lived with my parents.
1: That is true.
0: That said, I still don't really watch a bunch of food influencers. If I'm on social media, it's not for food.
1: Right.
0: But

0: My kids have tried recipes from that they have seen on Food Info. And I'll tell you this, my kids love to cook. In my family,
1: that's great. That
0: even
1: is awesome.
0: if we did have food influencers, I probably would have been one to take care of myself. My mother was good at a lot of things.
1: Oh, she probably
0: only had three dishes in my entire life.
1: Let me guess. A sandwich? No. Maybe.
0: We made those ourselves in my house. But she made a pretty good pot roast.
1: Okay.
0: And I'm trying to think of something else.
1: Nothing else.
0: She made a good salad.
1: Okay.
0: That's about it.
1: That's not that difficult.
0: So I would have definitely taken anyone else's advice.
1: I got you.
0: We used to have to eat some of her foods like as punishments.
1: Uh-huh. So it depends on how good your mom was in the kitchen, I guess.
0: Yeah.
1: Oh gosh. Okay.
0: So probably a lot of women don't have time for cooking anymore.
1: Yeah. I mean, hear that a lot too. Yeah.
0: It's just by the time, especially full time working moms.
1: Yeah. Yes. Yes.
0: Mm-hmm. You get home and you just don't have it in you.
1: Yeah. Oh, I know. You're worn out. The last thing on your mind is getting in the kitchen and cooking up a storm.
0: Yeah, when I worked till 5 p.m. Every day, and then I had to go make all the rounds to pick up the kids, and I was going to work early and then not coming home till almost 7. It was harder to cook.
1: It is different. Yeah, that's totally
0: now
1: different.
0: Now I get off earlier, and it's not that big of a deal.
1: Yeah.
0: All right, well, coming up, we got Low Cash. I Love This Life, Jerome and Dixie, good stuff. But also, we want to hear from you. Would you rather take advice from a food influencer or your mama?
1: Yes.
0: And I'll say my grandmother. I did take a lot from her.
1: Put her in there, too. Yeah.
0: 699-0955.
1: And Low Cash on the way next musically.
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Your Country, 95.5 WTVY, Jerome and Dixie in the morning. It's 6:50, 78, and so far our roadways are clear. We're not seeing anything to report this morning, so that's a good news for your Monday morning commute. And we like to start our day with good news. It's not just about good news in traffic, but we like headlines that are positive because we get headlines all through the day that really, you know, they'll make your 11.

0: Lines show.
1: Oh, God. Okay.
0: So we found this story this morning about a family in Pennsylvania who took a trip to the beach in New Jersey, and you're never going to believe what they discovered.
1: What was that?
0: A megalodon tooth. Mm. So it was confirmed by fossil experts to actually be from a megalodon, but it's giant, and the giant extinct shark lived millions of years ago. We think they're extinct anyway.
1: We think so. We've heard of reports that they may be still around.
0: But here is Mike and Bo Bowers talking about it.
2: I pulled a shell out of the one rock. There was like a hole in the rock. I looked down and I was just astonished, but I couldn't fit my hand in there. Mm. Of course, I'm screaming like a crazy man over there for him to come running over because of his small hand. And what'd you see?
3: I was just, like, really excited. At first, I was scared to put my hand down until I seen it.
1: Oh, wow.
0: I mean, that's exciting and scary.
1: Yeah.
0: But very cool, though. I mean, what a fun day at the beach.
1: Oh, yeah. What a find.
0: I know.
1: And, yeah, because these sharks could grow as much as 50 to 80 feet, which we found out.
0: Yeah, I was like, so let's have some context.
1: Comparison, yeah.
0: So we found out that 80 feet is the size of a tennis court from baseline to baseline, or the size of an 18-wheeler with his trailer.
1: Yeah, crazy.
0: That's a big shark.
1: That is crazy. Big.
0: I'm glad they're extinct.
1: Yes.
0: That's also the good stuff.
1: Yes.
0: Coming up, we got Thomas Rhett's Die a Happy Man, your prayer pledge national anthem, and then Jerome and Dixie trending.
1: Just after 7.
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2: 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Here are your latest headlines from Wiregrass Daily News. A 12-year-old girl is dead and four others, including two Alabama teens, are injured after a crash Saturday in Holmes County. The Florida Highway Patrol says a pickup truck ran a stop sign at County Road 185 and Highway 81, hitting an SUV. The girl from Chicago died. Two adults in the SUV were seriously injured. The 16-year-old Alabama driver suffered minor injuries, while his passenger was seriously hurt. And the Wiregrass will gather in Daleville September 11th to remember those lost in the 2001 terrorist attacks. The annual Patriots Day Remembrance Ceremony begins at 9 a.m. Friday, September 11th, in front of the Southeast Community Training Center on Highway 84. This year marks the 25th anniversary. Veterans, first responders, and the community are invited to attend. And that's a look at your latest headlines. For these and other stories, visit WiregrassDailyNews.com or our Facebook page, Wiregrass Daily News.
3: WTVY Weather Center, brought to you by Jim Whaley Tires. Mostly sunny and hot today with a heat advisory from 10 to 7 and a slight chance of an afternoon shower or thunderstorm. High 98, heat index 109. Then partly cloudy tonight, low 77, and mostly sunny and hot again tomorrow. Slight chance of an afternoon shower or thunderstorm, high 97, heat index 107. Right now it's 79, and you're up to date with your first choice for weather.

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1: Coming up in trending, hurricane or tropical storm, is it Lele?
0: Lala or Lala. Something like, yeah.
1: Details next.

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1: So it's 79 and traffic's looking pretty good out there this morning. So no holdups as far as we can tell. If you do see something out there, please do give us a buzz, 699-0955. So in trending today, hurricane, Jerome says it's pronounced Lala.
0: That's what, according to the National Hurricane Center.
1: Okay. So it is spelled L-A-L-A, and it was downgraded from like a Category 1 to a tropical storm, but it hit Hawaii, I guess it was last night.
0: I guess the worst part was yesterday. I think some on Saturday. Good news is it wasn't a direct hit, but yet maybe 25 miles off the south part of the islands, but it was enough to cause a lot of damage. They've got mostly 30 to 35 inches of rainfall.
1: Yeah.
0: Lots of flooding, damaged roads and bridges, electricity, all that stuff that comes with it.
1: The floods look pretty intense.
0: Oh, yeah,
1: so
0: yeah.
1: This is mostly on the Big Island. But they're saying tens of thousands are without power.
0: Yeah.
1: More than 100 homes were either wiped away or damaged. But it's been 100 years since any hurricane has touched in Hawaii.
0: Yeah.
1: 100 years. That's a long time.
0: That is. It is.
1: And it made me kind of wonder, we get so many over here. Is it just the warm Gulf waters why we get them?
0: Yeah, you would think that Hawaii would get more of them, but yeah, they're out there isolated in the middle of the Pacific Ocean.
1: I know. I was looking at it. I was like, so on this trajectory, there's literally nowhere for it to go.
0: It's just
1: out there in the middle of nothing.
0: Yeah. So they can go anywhere, and then, you know, sometimes they hit, sometimes they don't. But yeah, we just... we're just ripe for hurricanes, you know, when it's as hot as it, I'm surprised, as hot as it's been and the water temperatures have been so hot that we haven't had more than we've had. So just keep your fingers crossed that it doesn't happen. So
1: yeah, exactly.
0: We don't want that.
1: No, we don't. Mm-hmm. But that is what's trending.
0: Yeah.
1: We are kind of looking to see if they've said that they have only one reported death, but they can't say that for sure.
0: Yeah.
1: And they don't, of course, have all of the, this happened overnight.
0: Oh, yeah.
1: And so there's a lot that everything's closed today. There's a lot to do as far as cleanup. And we've seen, I mean, we just remember the devastating floods in North Carolina after Helene.
0: Yes.
1: And so that's what they're dealing with.

0: Smith right now.
1: Mm-hmm. And there's flooding in parts of Texas again, and just that's crazy weather all over the place.
0: Yeah, but this one is wild.
1: It is.
0: Okay, well, coming up, we got Jason Aldean's She's Country coming up in 2 minutes.
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Alexandra Kay on Your Country 95.5 WTVY. Jerome and Dixie in the morning. Steamy 79 right now. Mm-hmm. Going to be up to about 109 with

We interrupt this program to bring you this important announcement. This is an emergency missing child alert, or Levi's call, the Georgia version of an Amber Alert. The Atlanta Police Department and the Georgia Bureau of Investigation are looking for a white 2009 Ford F-350 with Alabama license tag IC087Y4. On August 17th, 2026, Nora Cooper, a 11-month-old black female with black hair and brown eyes. Nora Cooper is missing two fingers on her right hand, the index and middle finger, and was last seen wearing a pink onesie. Zola Cooper, a 4-year-old black female with black hair and brown eyes, was last seen wearing a multicolored dress. They were abducted by Lakeisha Shante Brown, a 42-year-old black female, 5'9", weighing 140 pounds, with black hair and brown.

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Your Country Morning Show with Jerome and Dixie. Janice Kelly is 68 today in Rehoboth. If it's your birthday, let us know about it.

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1: Since school is back on for most,
0: yes.
1: Here is comedian Brian Reagan on his early school days.
2: I remember my teacher asked me, Brian, what's the I before E rule? I before E, always. So she explains it, no, Brian, it's I before E, except after C, and when sounding like A, as a neighbor in way, and on weekends and holidays and all throughout May, and you'll always be wrong no matter what you say. Brian, how do you make a word a plural? You put an S at the end of it. When? On weekends and holidays. So she asks this kid who knew everything, Erwin, what is he plural for ox? Oxen. The farmer used his oxen. Brian, what? Brian, what's the plural for box? Boxing. I bought 2 boxes of donuts. Let's try another one. Erwin, what is he plural for goose? Geese. I saw a flock of geese. Brian, what's the plural for moose? Moosin. Moose. I saw a flock of moose. Brian, you're an imbecile. Imbecilin. You speaking German, Brian? German. Germaine. Jackson. Jackson 5. Tito. Brian, what the hell are you talking about? I don't know, really.
0: That is funny.
1: Oh, that is hilarious. Oh, were you good at spelling when you were a kid?
0: Fairly well. I think I'm better than most when I read posts on Facebook. It's like, wow.
1: Isn't that the truth?
0: Man, you're using that word in the wrong way, and that's misspelled. And oh, my gosh. It's like, did y'all not go to school? That's crazy.
1: Really?
0: Yes.
1: That's funny.
0: Oh,
1: we've discovered one of Jerome's pet peeves. All right, Parmalee's Just the Way and Dustin Lynch, Easy to Love. Then your Morning Mojo next.

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1: That's right. And it's Monday, so some people, you know, really could use a little extra mojo. And today's is all about, well, you get what you expect. Your brain loves evidence. So if you wake up thinking, here we go again, then you're going to spend your whole day finding little things that are going to prove you right. The traffic, the weather, the person who gets on your nerves, the

0: one thing that's going to go slightly wrong, because you know you're going to come across these things. So instead, give it a different job today. Ask, what can go right?
1: Okay.
0: Because it's almost the same question. Just what it's got a more positive spin. Right. So I'm not saying be fake or, you know, like an everything is wonderful kind of deal. Just enough to make your mind start looking for something else. A good conversation, a bit of unexpected luck, or something that's just finally clicking, a proper laugh. Love those. A moment that feels easier than you would have expected. All of these things are things that can go right. And your mind's going to search for whatever you keep pointing it towards. So point it towards something that's worth looking at.
1: Okay.
0: Be blessed as you go through your day. And stick around. We got Bailey Zimmerman and George Birch up next.
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3: Good morning. 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
1: Here are your latest headlines from Wiregrass Daily News. A Brundage man was killed early Saturday morning after the ATV he was driving struck a deer in Coffee County. According to the Alabama Law Enforcement Agency, the single vehicle crash happened at about 1:45 a.m. Troopers say 41-year-old Joshua Roberts was thrown from the ATV and was pronounced dead at the scene. The crash happened on Coffee County 111 near Coffee County 100, about 15 miles north of Enterprise. With many Wiregrass families heading to the Gulf Coast, Alabama health officials are warning about potentially deadly Vibrio bacteria in warm coastal waters. Alabama has reported 16 cases of vibriosis this year, including one death. Officials say people with open wounds should stay out of the salt or brackish water, and seafood should be thoroughly cooked. Severe infections can be life-threatening. And that's a look at your latest headlines. For these and other stories, visit WiregrassDailyNews.com or our Facebook page at Wiregrass Daily News.
2: WTVY Weather Center, brought to you by Jim Whaley Tires. Mostly sunny and hot today with a heat advisory from 10 till 7. A slight chance of an afternoon shower or thunderstorm, high 98, and heat index 109. Partly cloudy tonight, low 77, and another scorching, steamy day tomorrow. Mostly sunny and hot with a slight chance of an afternoon shower or thunderstorm, high 97, heat index 107. Right now, it's 81, and you're up to date with your first choice for weather.

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It's 8:06 with Your Country Morning Show with Jerome and Dixie. We've got the birthday anniversary drawing coming up. See who's going to win those prizes right after Ella and Morgan. And I can't love you anymore.

0: Man, Jerome, I forgot to do my hand
1: motions. I know, you did.
0: I have a whole dance to this song.
1: Yeah, and she right at the very end, she
0: and
1: did
0: I remember,
1: one gesture.
0: I came out of my daze. Sometimes, you know, you sit in the same padded room. You kind of go into a daze. All right, well, it's Your Country, 95.5 WTVY. Jerome and Dixie in the morning at 8:10, a steamy 81. And don't forget the heat advisory and your water bottle today. And we've got birthdays and anniversaries winning time.
1: That's right. We got one more to add. Actually, two. It's the twins are celebrating today. 28 years old for Courtney Clayton and Chelsea Dykes. They both live in Midland City. Happy birthday to you two. And Tiffany McLeod, 46, in Ozark. Let's get us a winner of the $25 gift certificate to State Line Fireworks and Farmers Market. A $20 gift certificate to... I can't even say certificate anymore. To Hodge Deli and a $20 CD. No, GC for Libby Lou's coffee.
0: CD? No, that's
1: coffee,
0: not it.
1: Gifts and goodies. And happy anniversary to Tom and Tina Irvin. 47th anniversary to them. 47th in Dothan. That's our winner.
0: Okay.
1: All right.
0: Well, if you want to win some tickets to go see your favorite college football team and their first home game, we have you covered. It's the college football kickoff, and we are about to give you a chance to go do this in person. So you just go to 955wtvy.com, and there's an entry form. It's real simple. You choose the game that you'd like to go to, which means pick your team, and then you're entered, and then we will do a big drawing and announce that next week.
1: Oh, awesome.
0: Okay. Yeah. All right. So it's Alabama versus Florida State on Saturday, September the 19th. Auburn takes on Baylor Saturday, September the 5th in Atlanta. And then Troy versus Alabama State Saturday, September the 12th.
1: Okay.
0: So those are going to be a whole lot of fun. I can't wait for college football to be back on Saturday.
1: It's almost here. So just hang in there a little longer.
0: It's like two more weeks. That's all we got.
1: That's right.
0: All right. Well, big thanks to our sponsors.
1: Yes. Creekside Farm and Outdoors in Vernon, Florida. Also, Henry County Health and Rehabilitation, Notorious Inc. in Headland, Southeastern Cooling, and Southside Bingo in Graceville. Thank you so much.
0: Coming up, we've got Russell Dickerson's Happened to Me and your Nashville Buzz next.
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2: It's Dixie's Nashville Buzz.
3: Okay, so straight out of Nashville, Reba McEntire says that her wedding bells are in the air. She is engaged to fiancé Rex Lynn. She said it's not going to be just one day. It's going to be 3 or 4 days long. And she said, well, see, not only do we have grand dogs, we've got longhorn steers, donkeys, we got horses and dogs. So it's going to be a very unusual wedding on the farm. Mm-hmm. She looks super happy, and I was so happy to see that.
4: Yeah.
3: Carly Pierce took a chance on a fan at a recent show and apparently picked the right dude because she looked out. There was a guy out there. His name was Chris Cherry, mm-hmm. holding a sign in the crowd. And so she invited him up on the stage mm-hmm. to sing My Place with her. Mm-hmm. And she told the audience she'd never performed this song as a duet before. No rehearsal, but your boy could sing.
4: Yeah, yeah. He was good. Yeah.
3: Okay, well, their performance went so well that she later shared the video and wrote, well, the bar has officially been set. Mm. So sometimes you put those signs up out in the show and it's going to work for you. You actually get pulled up.
4: Yep.
3: All right, well, the sad news of the hour is Hayden Panettiere, she died yesterday. Now, you know her.

0: from the show Nashville. She was on the Billboard charts for 11 different songs. And she has been pretty open about her struggles with depression and substance abuse and, you know, alcohol. But her dad came out yesterday and said, you know, it's with profound sadness that we share the tragic passing of our beloved Hayden. She was an incredible light and a force of nature who brought immeasurable love and joy to all who knew her and the millions who watched her on screen. But, you know, as we kind of lifted back the, you know, a layer or two, she had a lot of stuff going on. Like, she lost her brother in 23, and he was only 28. And then what I didn't know is that she actually gave full custody of her daughter to her ex.
1: I was going to go work on myself, and when I got better, then things could change, and she could come to me, and I could have my time with her, but that didn't happen. I thought she was going over to visit him, like she always did. Once she was over there, it was immediately, I want full custody of her. Which was a shock to me. I knew the most unselfish thing that I could do was to make that hard decision and just try to work on myself. Signing those papers was the most heartbreaking thing I've ever had to do in my life.
2: Wow.
0: So that was in 2022, and then in 2023, she lost her brother.
2: Right.
0: And so you could see how this could just be devastating and how a person could spiral. So, you know, we're all sad to hear that, and of course our thoughts and prayers are with her family. But if you know somebody going through a hard time, make sure that you're there for them. I think
2: check
0: that's the lesson that we can all take from this. All right, well, coming up, we got Jordan Davis, Turn This Truck Around. I'm Dixie, and that's your Nashville Buzz. More country. Wazzy.

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0: Your Country, 95.5 WTVY, Jerome and Dixie in the morning, 836, 83 right now, and traffic is looking like it's not too shabby out there. Doesn't look like we have any major delays for your commute this morning, so that's good news. Mm-hmm. And we just, you know, Jerome and I love, like, animal stories.
1: Oh, yeah.
0: But also, we heard about this in our good news this morning. We heard the good stuff about this megalodon tooth that was found here at the beach. Mm-hmm. Well, now we just saw this other story about dolphins who have been caught for the first time using seashells to trap fish. Mm-hmm. And then they tip them into their mouths like an oyster shooter.
1: Yeah. It's great.
0: It's pretty crazy. Yeah. So I don't know how they were able to capture this. I don't know if it was cameras or what, because there are pictures of it. Uh-huh. But it's the first time this little clever technique has been caught on video. Mm-hmm. So they basically chase fish into like a large empty sea snail.
1: Yeah.
0: Like the sea snail shells.
1: Oh, you're right.
0: And they bring them up to the surface, tip the shell so the fish slides into their mouth.
1: Uh-huh.
0: And that's what they do.
1: Yeah. Now, I've always heard how smart dolphins are, and they are.
0: Yeah.
1: You had to figure this out. So, you know, I don't know. They must have been doing it forever.
0: One of the marine biologists that was out there said, the second I saw that shell in the air, I immediately knew what was happening. And so she started screaming with excitement, which got me thinking about this video that I saw recently on social media. It was of Mariah Carey swimming with dolphins.
1: Uh-huh.
0: And the dolphins were, you know, like screeching around.
1: Oh, yeah, those high pitch,
0: And so she sang one of her super high notes and started kind of doing it back at him. And this dolphin flipped out. It was actually like flipping and like, you know, doing the flapping of the, what do you call these?
1: The fins. Flippers, the little flippers, fins, yes.
0: And freaking out, thinking, oh my gosh, this lady speaks my language.
1: Yes, Mariah can do it.
0: I wish I could do that. I wonder if she can call them just because... do you have to sing it underwater to call them? I don't know.
1: I don't know.
0: It'd be interesting to find out.
1: That's good. Yeah.
0: Okay, coming up.

0: KVY.
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1: So Enterprise has a cool thing that is going on for moms and for families. Mm-hmm. Coffee County Family Services Center they've got a 6-week motherhood program that is starting today.
0: Yeah.
1: It's aimed at supporting and empowering, you know, local moms, helping them build stronger families.
0: Mm-hmm.
1: So it's going to be every Monday for 6 weeks. The classes start at 6 p.m.
0: Okay.
1: at Coffee County Family Services, which is on Brunson Street in Enterprise.
0: Mm-hmm.
1: And they're going to have several topics that are all just kind of centered around helping moms in their everyday lives with, you know, positive parenting and stronger relationships, also self-care and wellness, which is, you know, most moms know can be the first thing to go whenever you're pressed for time, and goal setting, life skills. And I think this is really great.
0: Uh-huh.
1: I mean, moms need this kind of support.
0: Yeah.
1: So the organizers are saying that they are, you know, designed for encouraging, supporting, and it's a journey, I got to tell you. It's good to have fresh perspectives. And sometimes it's just like a small group of other, having people that are going through similar things can be really, really good.
0: Sure.
1: Not only for your mental health, but also just, you know, you learn.
0: Oh, yeah, yeah, yeah. Especially if you're a new mom.
1: Mm-hmm.
0: I mean, it's, yeah. I mean, this is a very new journey for you.
1: So, absolutely.
0: Yeah.
1: And yeah, we should tell Carly.
0: No, just kidding. I know.
1: That's way too far away from them. That's our midday guy, Dylan.
0: His wife
1: just had a baby.
0: Yeah.
1: So the program carries the message, building stronger moms, building stronger families.
0: Mm. Okay.
1: So if you want more information about those motherhood classes, you can reach out to the Coffee County Family Services. And the full article and write-up is on Wiregrass Daily News, which you can get to at wiregrassdailynews.com or 95.5wtvy.com in that Wiregrass News section.
0: Get you a link right to it. Yeah, absolutely.
1: Coming up, Lainey Wilson and Morgan Wallen are kicking off

0: takes like 60 seconds, but the shout-outs last way longer than that. 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
1: This was a cool story that we saw today. Mm-hmm. It's a good reason to skip the elevator.
0: Oh, yeah. Yeah.
1: An analysis, it's like 480,000 people or something. They found that people who climb stairs have like a 40% chance, or, well, it's a lower risk of heart disease.
0: Oh.
1: Or actually, it was dying from heart disease.
0: Okay. Okay.
1: You know how I am. I think it's too early to be talking about death. But you also have like a 25% or 24% lower risk of dying from basically any cause, just compared
0: making
1: to others.
0: The stairs.
1: That, yeah. That, okay.

0: take the elevator and they don't climb stairs. So
1: right.
0: Stair climbers were also less likely to suffer a heart attack, a stroke, or heart failure. And they're saying like 6 flights of stairs a day is kind of like the magic number.
1: Mm-hmm.
0: That's like 60 to 90 stair steps.
1: Okay. All right.
0: That's where you're going to see the biggest benefit. But even like smaller amounts apparently help.
1: Uh-huh.
0: The findings don't prove that stairs alone are responsible for a longer life,
1: mm-hmm.
0: obviously, because that would... Yep. Just bring on the lawsuits. But climbing them really is an easy, free way to sneak some cardio in and, strength exercises into your day. And you don't have to go to the gym or do anything for that.
1: That's right.
0: Anytime you can, you know, get your steps in but or do anything for your health that you don't have to, doesn't require anything extra from you.
1: Unfortunately, we only have a couple of steps here at the studio. Now, when we were downtown, and I was working down there, 8 flights going up, I occasionally would take the stairs instead of the elevator, and I would kind of jog them up. And that, man, that's a workout.
0: Yeah, those were steep stairs,
1: too.
0: Yeah.
1: Oh, yes.
0: Okay, well, coming up, we've got It's 5 O'Clock Somewhere with Alan Jackson and Jimmy Buffett next.
2: 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Why?

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1: Big Bite Bounty is going on right now, and it is the final month because we're going to be hunting deer before you know it.
0: That's true. They're out and about already.
1: Really, though. 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

0: Wilson and Hang Tide Honey as we wrap it up for this Monday show, getting ready for Tuesday.
1: That's right. It's Black Cat Day.
0: Oh, that's right. I keep forgetting. Yeah.
1: So today, if one crosses your path, it's good luck.
0: Here's what you do. Here's what my mother-in-law did. We were in the car with her one night. Cat goes across. It was at night. A cat goes across in front of the car. She immediately starts putting X's on the windshield.
1: What?
0: I thought, what are you doing? Oh, that's a black cat. I mean, I thought that was just so funny.
1: Meanwhile, at my house, they're attracted to us, and they just come from the probably from the sewers.
0: Oh, that's crazy.
1: Anyway, if you see one today, don't
0: overreact.
1: Just blow it a kiss. We got more of your favorites on the way. Uh-huh. Dylan is still out with his wife, Carly, spending time with their new baby girl.
0: Mm-hmm. Okay.
1: And so Todd is filling in for Dylan today. And then Dave, of course, will bring it on home with the Fast 5 and 5.
0: And we will be back tomorrow for National Fajita Day, because it will be Taco Tuesday as well, right? Yeah. All right, y'all have a great day. We'll see you in the morning at 6 with your Country Morning Show with Jerome and Dixie. Bye, Dixie.
1: Bye.
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Good morning. Good morning. It's just after 10. Yeah, it's Monday, but we're going to make the best of it. 30 minutes of continuous country to get the workday going. 95.5 WTVY.

Still the best album out this summer, in yours truly's opinion. Flow State, the new album from Keith Urban. It's all yacht rock classics. And a new song with Michael McDonald. Check that out. Download it. But first, listen to Bailey Zimmerman.

0: Hey, it's Morgan Wallen, Post Malone in your country, 95.5 WTVY. Monday morning, Todd Berry sitting in again for Dylan. Coming up, we're going to check the weather forecast as we get this week rolling. Any rain to cool things off? We'll know shortly. Plus, I got Ella Langley, Sam Hunt, Parker McCollum, another set of continuous country while you work.
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0: Chance of showers and thunderstorms after 2 o'clock. Might see something pop up earlier than that, but otherwise, sunny and hot. High near 98 in the heat index. Danger.

almost 110. Then tonight, partly cloudy, 77. Then a 20% chance of showers. Yep, in the afternoon, those splash and dash, go and show showers and thunderstorms. 97 the high tomorrow. Gonna feel like 107. And now you're up to date with your first choice for weather.

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0: Hey, your country at work, 95.5 WTVY. My name's Todd Barry, sitting in for Dylan. And coming up next, 30 minutes to continuous country as we continue the workday. Hey, I want to remind you, Dave here this afternoon, the getting to know you question of the day. He'll do that first off at 2:20 as soon as he sits down in the chair. He's going to ask you a question. You go to our Facebook, the 955 WTVY Facebook page. You tell us the answer, what you think the answer is to this question. And then at 5:20, he repeats back the best ones. All powered by Gutter Buddies of Lower Alabama. In your country, 95.5 WTBY, where you will get Jason Aldean. And it's not too early for a house party, right? Hey, it's summer. Sam Hunt next.
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Todd Berry here for Dylan, just after 11 o'clock. And the work day is rolling on Monday with 30 minutes of continuous country.

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0: Drift away in a Chevrolet. It's 95.5 WTVY. Ty Berry here for Dylan on a Monday morning. As again said, for lunchtime here. Yeah, no, my tummy's feeling it too. So we're going to get you out of work, back to the lunch table here in just a couple of seconds. From Ella Langley, Morgan Wallen, Blake Shelton, BB Rexha with the newly reformed Florida Georgia Line. Didn't have that on my bingo card this year. How about you? They're all coming up. Plus your hot, steamy, smoking forecast next.
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6: Got a chance of showers this afternoon, and high near 98. The heat index going to be near 109. That's dangerous, so please stay indoors if you have to, and check on those without AC today for sure. 77 tonight, slow than a 20% chance of showers tomorrow, mainly in the afternoon. 97 the high, but the heat index feels like 107 tomorrow. 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

0: 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We are 95.5 WTVY. Dylan's away. Todd Berry here. By the way, the next release from Zach John King, he's going to collab with Brooks and Dunn. If you want to hear that, hit our country news section up, 95.5WTVY.com. All right. Hover your mouse over news. You'll see music news. Click there. Scroll down till you get the video and the story about B&D and Zach John King. Hey, speaking of stories, Luke Bryan, big story from him this week. His boy, Bo, he's playing high school football. He's a three-star recruit and going to be on ESPN2 with a game this Saturday. Now, how cool is that? Coming up, the other Luke, he's getting ready to cheer on his North Carolina team, Appalachian State, and then Cole Swindell. He's all things Georgia. Next.
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2: 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Of course, it's Productive Tuesday. 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

It's got to be Curry, Hootie and the Blowfish, and, of course, Darius Rucker, too. It is your country, 95.5 WTBY. And Todd Berry for Dylan is... We

0: Hey, it's Scotty McCreary, Hootie and the Blowfish, and of course, Darius Rucker, too. It is your country, 95.5 WTBY. And Todd Berry for Dylan as we get through the Monday lunch hour. Thanks for hanging with us, and we're going to get you right back to the tunage while you gobble some grub. And coming up for you, we are just about done. 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Let's see your big grin and that big old fish you pulled, okay? I mean, you can do it from the water, from the lake. We just want to see the best catch of the month because you're going to win some awesome prizes, or at least one person will. It's going to be a Big Dog camp chair from RV Connections, Bass Pro. 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
0: Well, we got a slight chance of a shower or thunderstorm this afternoon. High near 98, but it's going to feel like 109 today. So please be careful in this heat. Partly cloudy, 77 tonight. Then a little chance of a shower, about 20% chance. Tomorrow afternoon as well, mostly sunny. And then again, hot. 97 going to be your high. Heat index near 107. And if you're looking for some rain relief, only small chances all the way through Sunday. 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

0: Hey, Ronnie Green is on your country. We are 95.5 WTVY. All right, here we go. We're going to get you back to lunch here. I know, but still, look at this. We got half this workday knocked out. We're going to do the other half just like we did the first. With the most music you can sing along with at work, from Luke Bryan, we got Jackson Dean, Kenny Chesney. Who's got the right idea? Coming up next.
1: Having a great day, but make sure you join us for the Tuesday show.
2: Tuesday wears a lot of hat. Of course, it's Productive Tuesday. It's most of our busiest or most productive day of the week. It's also Taco Tuesday at my house.
1: And it's National Fajita Day tomorrow as well, so that all goes together.
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4: TVY. School is back in session at Dothan Kia on Ross Clark Circle, and this is Car Buying 101. 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Is it A, two new 26 Kia K4s for $222 per month? 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

All right, just at 1 o'clock, back to work with your country, 95.5 WTBY. And we're just getting going here with 30 minutes of continuous country. Lauren Elena with Chase Matthew.

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won't be long till you're going home. And Dave will be here. 95.5 WTVY. Yeah, Dave's going to be here. 2 o'clock today. Getting to know you question of the day. 1 hour from now. Hey, but I want to remind you, too, that a lot of news going on today. All right, so we're keeping up with it 24-7, and it's at your fingertips. 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We'll find out. Daleville plans 25th anniversary of 9/11 remembrance. 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Weather, Jason Aldean and Kane Brown has a woman and going to tell you all about it.

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going to be sunny and hot. High near 98, but it's going to feel like 109. 77 and partly cloudy tonight. And a 20% chance you'll see another afternoon shower or thunderstorm pop up tomorrow. Otherwise, sunny, ditto, extremely hot. 97 the high, but it's going to feel like 107. And now you're up to date with your first choice for weather.

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0: Your country, 95.5 WTVY, Luke Combs, and I'm Todd Berry here. Coming up, let's do Thomas Rhett and the band Perry. I did not realize all the drama going on with them. You know, when they left country music for like electronic dance music, I thought that's kind of weird what happened there. But anyway, well, they're back, but there's fighting in the family. You can Google it because I don't like to gossip, but I sure love reading about it. But we'll play one of their songs from Better Days. Tim McGraw, Morgan Wallen, and Ernest next.
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